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2: 您现在收听的是中国全球购栏目，本栏目全球开播十年以上，中国开播至今四年有余。
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